I'm not sure if I'm not sure if I'm not sure if I'm not sure if I'm not sure if I'm not sure if I'm not sure if I'm not sure if I'm not sure if I'm not sure if I'm not sure if I'm not sure if I'm not sure if I'm not sure if I'm not sure if I'm not sure if I'm not sure if I'm not sure if I'm not sure if I'm not sure if I'm not sure if I'm not sure if I'm not sure if I'm not sure if I'm not sure if I'm not sure if I'm not sure if I'm not sure if I'm not sure if I'm not sure if I'm not sure if I'm not sure if I'm not sure if I'm not sure if I'm not sure if I'm not sure if I'm not sure if I'm not sure if I'm not sure if I'm not sure if I'm not sure if I'm not sure if I'm not sure if I'm not sure if I'm not sure if I'm not sure if I'm not sure if I'm not sure if I'm not sure if I'm not sure if I'm not sure if I'm not sure if I'm not sure if I'm not sure if

we can contemplate the future. That means that we can also contemplate our death. And as we grow older, this becomes a rather frightening prospect. So we have to protect ourselves in some way against it. The way we do this is to conceal

Just can't fight them all. And when I'm at the beach, I'm in a speedo, trying to tan my cheeks. This is how I roll. Come on, ladies, it's time to go. We headed to the bar, baby. Don't be nervous. No shoes, no shirt. Still, yes, sir. Wow.

said, pardon to every man as he had need. It's very evidently clear on the day of Pentecost that they believed from each according to his ability, to each according to his need. They brought their possessions to the apostles' feet. The only ethic by which we can lift mankind today is some form of so

0: you're begging for a round around midnight, huh? You're begging for a round around midnight.
1: No, it's no ballot.
2: Excuse me?
1: It's a ballot.
2: It's a ballot. Do you have problems?
1: Yeah.
2: Okay.
1: What?